0: 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Itt a 91.2.
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Rádió Most. Kaposvár rádiója a 91.2-n. Sofia, thinking maybe that you were always a piece of shh. You're rubbing your dirt on everyone's skirt. You know how to be a

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All right. Watch your back, watch your side. Swimming with sharks, string you like a hawk while they playing Mozart. No credential, get nowhere like Oslo. Send back to Frisco at the Rico Beagle. Swab it like Rico, on fire like Pyro. Frantic like a schizo, rougher than Brillo. He caught the rap like

my drive to the top, I've been out of shape, thinking out of the box, I'm an astronaut. I blasted off the planet, rocked the cause catastrophe, and it matters more because I had it. Now I had, I thought about wreaking havoc on an opposition, kind of shocking, they want a static with precision. I'm automatic, quarterback, I ain't talking second, pack it up, I don't panic, better.